0: Energy auf energy.ch oder in deiner Energy App.
1: 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Is that what devils do?

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1: 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Or better yet, go to Times Square, take a picture of me with a Kodak. 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
1: 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Give you one more night to get this. We've had a million, million nights just like this. So let's get down to business.

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1: 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And I may break your heart, but I don't really think there's anybody as bomb as me. So you can

0: 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Auf energy.ch oder in deiner Energy App.
1: 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Katy Perry, Juicy J.

0: 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Filthy. Nasty.
1: Yeah.
0: Too dirty to clean my act up. If you ain't dirty, you ain't